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1: I don't understand why. 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
1: I used to think about immature things. 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

0: That is going to wrap up this hour's Hughley House Party. We're going to bring the party to you every single hour. Now it is time to listen to Alibo, the streaming hack warrior.
1: Hame salam ni anani. Ola me say. 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Uh oh. Diel, my home brother.
0: What's that, Alibo?
1: You know what I'm hearing.
0: What?
1: People are saying the A in the I, artificial intelligence, will take over the country. You know where I am from? The A in the I stands for African intelligence. And yes, the A in the I part is already bad. But wait till the A in the I in my country is joined by E-O and U. And sometimes the Y. Uh-oh. That's A-E-I-O-U and sometimes the Y together. Uh-oh.
0: What did it mean?
1: That's not just a robot.

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2: I used to think about immature things. 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

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Psychic f- can reach your chairs. Zodiac sign, it must be a Gemini moon, cause we about to go half. Mistakenly, nobody been in a bag, but how many bodies done been in her?